Sunshine, I'll wait as I hold you near. 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

Well, now, we call this the act of mating. 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

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These things don't just happen, you know, in the blink of an eye.

Life goes on. 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I look behind me. My life I see.

This is my church. This is where I heal my hurts. It's in natural grace, or watching young life shape. It's in minor keys, solutions and remedies. Enemies becoming friends when bitterness ends. This is my church. This is my church.